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We got 12 minutes after 8 o'clock and we got Dua Lipa coming through. This next song is brought to you by Big Shot Hot Dog. Bijati Salasa Swak Sabulsa.

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0: 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Second hour na po ng ating programa, The 90s Heart. At syempre, soundtrack brought to us by Birch 345 Twin Pack, pang dalawang baso, 2 times na inom, 2 times na nutrisyon, 7 pesos and 75 centavos ng SRP per baso. 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Happy listening sa inyo. Oy, ating mga sweethearts dyan sa may kamamanan ha, nakikinig sila sa atin ha. 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Oh, nagkikisabay doon sa music natin. Happy listening! At saka, hi din kayo Mayor Miles. 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Happy listening. Sir Jules, good morning sa imo. Good morning din po sa ating mga... At ang mga firemen dyan sa may Makabalan Fire Station, happy listening po sa inyo. At ang ating mga kapulisan dyan sa Taguloan, Misamis Oriental, ating Taguloan MPS, happy listening. 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Babalik pa ako right after this break. Tumutok lang dito sa Heart FM, ang radyo ng heart ko.
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0: 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Beautiful Sabado natin. And of course, ito po yung programa nating The 90s Heart. At andito na po sa ating linyang ating lucky caller number 3. Tanungin natin. Hello, good morning. 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
1: Hello, good morning, sir. 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
1: Sa Patag, sir. Sa Mom's Cake Shop.
0: Sa Mom's Cake Shop sa may Patag. Oy.
1: Yeah.
0: Ilaon ta sa cake diha, no? But anyway. Ready ka na ba sa question natin?
1: Yes, Sir Harvey.
0: Alright, ang question natin is saan at kailan gaganapin po ang block screening ng Spider-Man Brand New Day?
1: Sa Augusto, 7 p.m. SM Downtown Cinemas 3 and 4.
0: Alright, congratulations! 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At saka, one last question for you. Ano ang radyo ng heart mo?
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0: Alright, congratulations! Bye-bye! Come
1: on now. Bye-bye!
0: Anyway, congratulations po sa ating winner, ha? And the Heart FM block screening of Spider-Man Brand New Day is brought to you by Playtime Entertainment, Born for Happiness, Birch 345 Twin Pack para sa duha kabaso, 2 times nga inom, 2 times nga nutrisyon, 775 ra ang SRP karabaso, palit na! 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

0: 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Time check brought to us by EXL Makabuhay Plus Capsule. It's never too late to be healthy. 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Hello, mayong buntag.
1: Mayong buntag.
0: Ah, babae di ay. 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Bye, caller number 9. 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
1: Monica Escocia po.
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1: Yes po.
0: Alright, question natin is saan at kailan gaganapin ang block screening po ng Spider-Man?
1: Sa SM Downtown, Cinema 3 and 4, August 2, 7 p.m.
0: Wow, one last question for you. 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

0: 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Oh, Kalame, shower me with your love. I know I can feel it. I can feel that. But sweethearts, hey, let me show my love to you through... 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Ng pelikulang Spider-Man, A Brand New Day. 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Oh, yan na. Ito na, lucky caller number 2 is on the line. Ay, number 3 pala, number 3. Number 3, let's go ahead and hear him or her out. Hello, maing hapon.
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0: Amelia Garzon. 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Oh, sige, Ate Amelia, 2 tickets for you. 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
0: Ayun, ang galing naman. 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
0: 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O mamaya, abangan, meron pa tayong pamimigay, ha? 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It is now 12:48. I'll be back with more of your favorite Love It. 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

0: 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Maayong hapon sa mga kakatunin lang. Hey, second hour na ng ating programa Music from the Heart to Weekend Edition. And you're still with me, George. Kamusta mga tumatawag pa rin, no? 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Happy New Month! It's my birth month. Have a great, beautiful Saturday, everyone. Request ako ng song. Thank you, Rai. Sige, I'll try to play your requested song, ha? Happy listening sa inyong tanandiha. And also, 7030. Yes, tawag lang. Oo, tapos, magantay ng queue. 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Mamaya pa kayo tumawag. Okay. I know, you can't wait to have your tickets. That's why abang-abang, may chance pa tayo ha. 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I'll be back. Richard Marx will be with us right after this break. Keep it here sa Heart FM, ang radyo ng heart ko.
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42. Moving on to Juice Newton now, Angel of the Morning. And the next song is brought to us by EXL Bacabuhay Plus Capsule. It's never too late to be healthy.

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0: 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Booking on 215. If you won't, just give me reasons, you know, how could I fall? Sige na lang, ma-fall na lang ko, George, because I need inspiration, I need motivation to keep me going every day. And you know, that's not bad. You know, it's not, no, it does not is. So, hindi talaga masama na magkaroon ng inspiration, whatever you guys are doing. Ang importante, yung inspiration mo, gawin mong motivation to be a better person and to be someone. Talagang, you know, whatever you take on, kung anong career man yan, sa studies mo, na talaga mag-excel ka. Diba? 303, hi DJ George. 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And this Saturday, talagang unang araw ng August, dapat positive lang ano, para positive lang din ang mangyayari sa atin. All the good outcomes will be with us till the end of month. Ganun ang aking prayers po para sa ating lahat. 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And text me 0917-1579-927 at 0961-892-4927. Many love songs, tickets, chikahan, and many more coming up for us this Saturday. 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

Ito na. 2:20 on the clock. And it's time for you to tell me kung gusto ninyo ng ticket. Sige, tawag. 0917-1579-927. We got Air Supply now. Two less lonely people in the world. And the next song is brought to us by EXL Makabuhay Plus Capsule. It's never too late to be healthy.

0: 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Bukid Noon, 247. Well, you should still believe in love no matter what. Advice ni George, ano? 5415, maayong hapon. Thank you for always listening. Oo, alam ko maraming nasad dahil tapos na po ang ating pamimigay. I formally am closing. Oh, pasensya na. Pero sige lang, marami pa tayong ano. Oo, marami pa tayong pa-block screening in the future. Basta abangan lang yan. Ito ang Salusod family, kay Richard, Mary Ann, kay Crizal May, and Christian May. So may Morris Laundry Hub dito sa may Ilaya Carmen, ha, 6896. 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Ito 8941. 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But there's more, okay? Congrats sa lahat ng winners. Heart FM, maraming pong salamat. May God bless your generous heart. Thank you po. 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Magandang hapon. Thank you for always, always listening. 1919 George, happy Saturday. Thank you din sa inyong pakikinig. O sa ating Facebook page, may mga mensaheng pala tayo dito. Junior Loreto Ibanez, until what time? I'm giving it till 4 o'clock this afternoon ha sa mga winners natin. Simplicity Vulcanizing and Car Wash sa may Bara Makabala na Gigi Hazel K. Tunaming. Good afternoon to you. And I'm set to play my final set. Ngayong ikaunang araw ng Agosto. George, till 3, keep it to yours sa Heart FM. Ang radyo ng heart ko.
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Through my love songs. I'd like to say hi and hello sa Pepsi Cola Cagayan de Oro Plant Trade Marketing Department. Sir Marlon at Genon, si Ma'am Loris Neri, Mildred Dabon, Nerius Cesar Jaramillo. 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And mamaya, mga sweethearts, you'll be excited as Fused will be our featured artist para sa Tunog Tsada. Alas 6 hanggang alas 7 ng gabi. Oo, kasama si Albi Euro. Osha George will be saying goodbye and saying also to enjoy your weekend and to spread love and advice and be kind and all days and in always. Date is hearts coming right in. I got Tina Turner for you. What's love gotta do with it? Have a great weekend. At manatiling nakatutok syempre dito lang sa Heart FM, ang radyo ng heart ko. Take care. See you next week.

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2: 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So, I would really recommend this product. 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
1: Hello! Hello and welcome, welcome, welcome to Tanuk Chata. You made it. We're here. Welcome to the show. This is your host, Al Buro, and it's a beautiful Saturday night. Parang Tanuk Chata na pod. We got some original compositions, okay, recorded. Coming up within the hour, you have Thoughts and Notions, there's songs, some Christian rock. What else do we have? Naputo yung mga songs ni John Believes. I think member ni siya sa Views, di ba? Di ba, Mark? And who else do we have here? Naputo yung mga kanta ni Cora. 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And also, before anything else, we got some announcements. I'd like to do this one. So, Lost and Found, nainakitan from the University of the Philippines College Admission Test Result, I think, no? Diba, Chip? 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Ang name sa owner.

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1: Actually, sir, katong, para itong year 2011.
0: Okay.
1: Itong first year college ko. 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
0: itabo. So, oh, okay. Yeah. Yeah. 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
1: Or ni Kwan siya na. 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Ito siya sa lain. So,
0: yeah. 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
1: po. 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
0: Oh, okay. Okay, got it. And sa man style din mo pag is that the guitar that you use karon kanang acoustic nimo mag-compose ka kanta or how do you do it? You write the lyrics first or you make the melody first?
1: Answer mag actually mag gitara lang kung ano, humming na yon. 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
0: Aha.
1: Like, oy, wapo lagi to. 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
0: Okay. 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
1: Yeah. I-record na akong magalingon nga. 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
0: Ah, okay. Kaya listen biya, malimot ta sa sa melody or sa kung ang tono. Dapat yung record. That's the way you should do it. Katang naminaw karon nga mga hilig mag-compose sa kanta. Atong guest karon si Raymart sa Fuse Band doing acoustic live here sa Heart FM. We'll take a break. I'll be back with more. 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
0: It is 6:16, and I correction sa akong gimension ganiya. Kato gusto mo appeal or mo audition sa Diner Records ng audition happening, I think, Monday or Tuesday? I'm not sure, but ang spelling day sa name sa inyong kontakon is Karma Monroe. That's K-A-R-M-A, Karma, and then Monroe, M-O-N-R-O-E. Okay, pinitala na sa Facebook, and then a message din siya, okay? She's a lady, all right? Also, are you in front of your calendar right now? Okay, nangay kalendaryo. Manita ang August 15. Okay, August 15, do you see it? Okay, get a marker, get a pencil pen or whatever. And circuli ang August 15, mark that date because it's the first solo concert of Like One. Okay, it's going to be at KL Clubhouse. It'll be a very interesting night. All the classics and even 80s and 90s like that. Okay, so check it out. KL Clubhouse. Drop by. with Black One on August 15th, Saturday na siya. Saturday. And then I think there's a free beer every time you come in. It's a drop by. All right. It is 617. You with LB for Tunog Chada, your platform for all the CDO musicians and musicians from all over Mindanao. And right now we're getting the spotlight on the band Fuse. And we have Ray Mart here. Ray Mart, and some of the next song, is it a cover? Cover,
1: yeah,
0: ba?
1: Yes, sir. Cover.
0: What's the title ng kanta?
1: Tahanan for my. Dedicated to my partner.
0: Yay! Your partner? Yay! Is it like a girlfriend or wife or whatever, no?
1: Basta
0: partner. Ito lang interview sa lang love story. Onya na good. But this is a song you wrote for Elise.
1: No, sir. It's a cover song, sir.
0: It's a cover song. I'm sorry. It's a cover song you dedicated to Elise. Okay. Elise, nakita ba ka scan? Kita sa camera ba? Aron makita sa lang mga audience. 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Elise, pakita sa camera. Hi naman. Say hi. Okay. Anyway, let's listen to that song. Here's Ray Mart. Go right ahead. Ray Mart.

0: Hard FM, there you go. We have Fused over here. If I was your partner, that's a remark of Fused. Tell us about Fused, Mark. Pila naman katuig ang Fused? How long have you been together as a band?
1: Actually, sir, since 2018.
0: Oh, 2018. So, dugay na po diyan, 6 years or something like that?
1: Yes, sir.
0: Wow, and then how did you come up with the name Fused? Are you a founding member of Fused?
1: Yes, sir.
0: Okay.
1: Kami ni Carla.
0: Carla, imong kaubang di ani. Can you name the other members ninyo?
1: Among guitarist kay kato si John Bulib, si Carla Jane Bolivia.
0: Aha.
1: Among drummer is si Tom.
0: Tom.
1: Si Tom niya. Among bassist kay si Dennis.
0: Okay. Yes, sir. I see. Okay, so you've been together for a while, and then isa ka sa founding member. How did you come up with the name Fused sa band?
1: Kuan sir, actually si Carla may nagkuan na kanang derived do sa murag fuse, murag fusion sir ba murag ana bitaw kay lahi man may nga banda mong good.
0: Nilalay mo band. I see. So nag-bolts in mo.
1: Voltage 5.
0: All right. Okay. We'll have more of Fused in just a little bit. So hang on. It is 6:23 right now. You with LB for Tunog Chada. 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Ka barbecue night. Sila na ibanlaga play. Do stop by. A free entrance to sila dito. Okay. Ikaw, listener and then composer, songwriter. Try to write your song, finish your song, and then you record siya. Go to a recording studio, and after that, you email us the MP3 format to tunugchada@gmail.com. That's tunogtsda@gmail.com. And then we'll review it, and then we'll play it on the air. Okay? And here's one of the guys who sent us a song. Ang lead vocals ni si Vincent Chase. Ang guitarist si John Real. Ang rhythm guitar si Steven. On bass is Patrick. And drums is Juan. Okay? The name of their band is called Cora. And here's their song. The title is Chansa. Tunog Chada. On Hard FM, you with LB.

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0: 6:29 right now, you're with LB and atong isa sa pinakabugat nga band, rock band sa CDO, will have the concert happening on, when is this? Saturday. Okay, 7 p.m. sa Jackals, August 8. Okay, Charisma. I'm talking about Charisma. Nasa concert called Rock Era, an adrenaline-fueled promotional rock concert with Charisma, together with CDO bands Blood Flowers, Mutukar Sila, Prodigals will be there, Maldita, Walkman, Nino Seku, Azkaban, and Telekinesis. Okay, again, it's happening on August 8th, 7 p.m. Saturday. Rock Era. Okay, do swing by at Jackals. Jackals, of course, is Corrales, right?
6: Yes.
0: Corrales Street. Okay. All right. So we're back with Fused, our guest band for tonight. Ray Mart is doing an acoustic for tonight live here. Sa Heart FM. Pila na ka, ikaw may tin-compose sa band, no? Ikaw ba? Or
6: kamitanan, sir.
0: Kamutanan.
6: Yes, sir.
0: Do you compose and then you arrange it or come
6: yes,
0: as a band also? So, pila na ka songs ang record sa band?
6: For one, sir, four na karon.
0: Four songs.
6: So, nakay, tagan pa nga, mabutay.
0: Oh, yeah? Okay, how many songs have you prepared already? Ready na?
6: Ang nasa po alang daan kay 7, siguro.
0: Yeah? So the dream is to come up with an album soon?
6: Yes, sir.
0: Or? Okay.
6: Yeah, ang akong mga kauban, nagyan sila ikaw galingon, nagyan mga composition.
0: Aha.
6: Dagan-dagan, galingon, lagi bigkuhan kung sa'yo na akong.
0: 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And you're about to give us another original song.
6: Yes, sir.
0: Yeah? Okay. Ang sa'yo title ni Mark?
6: Ang title ni Sir kay Munting Paraiso, about this akong na-inspired ko ni compose itong pagkawala sa mong papa.
0: Aha. Okay. Na-record na ni siya, papa?
6: Na-record ni siya, sir. Actually, na-release ni siya itong karong July 27, siguro, sir.
0: Mm-hmm.
6: Na sa Spotify. 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
0: I see. So, Munting Paraiso,
6: yes,
0: it's dedicated to your father.
6: Yes, sir.
0: When did you lose your father? Was it year
6: 2011,
0: ago?
6: Sir. 2010.
0: 2010. Okay. All right. I can relate to that. And it's very hard to get over it, even after all these years. I know the feeling. And please, Raymart, go ahead and sing your song right now. Go ahead.

0: Thank you.
1: Wonderful. If there's anything I'm looking for an original song, it's authenticity, you know? It's authentic. It's really coming from your heart. There's a song called Munting
0: Paraíso.
1: Paraíso, dedicated to your father. Yes. What was the name of your father?
0: Pedro. Pedro Hanao.
1: Pedro. Mm. I'm sure your father is smiling at you from heaven right now with your inspirational song over there. Thank you, Raymart. Raymart, of course, is Infused, our guest band for tonight. We'll have another song from the band in just a little bit. Okay, yeah. Hang on. It is 6:37 on Tunog Chada, brought to you by KL Clubhouse. And again, tonight, pwede mo drop by dito sa KLK. Naasalay Barbecue Night, na live band will play, like one. No cover charge, so do swing by. It'll be a great night. It is 6:37 right now. And speaking of authenticity and songs, inspirational songs, we have another song that was submitted to us. This is from an inspirational power pop band from CDO. They recently released their 20th anniversary edition of their debut album, In Awe of His Amazing Love. This song actually is the official entry of the band to the 39th Awit Awards. Wow. And this is a Christian contemporary song. Another original song here's a CDO. Of course, Jasper Lloyd Tan is the lyricist of this song. And Wilbert is doing the arranging, I believe. Wilbert Tan and the composer. Wilbert, of course, is from Blood Flowers. And who else is in this group? Trina Limaano is on vocals. Oh, beautiful. And the band has a title. The band's name, by the way, is Thoughts and Notions Band. All right? We're going to hear them right now. And title ani is A Brand New Day, premiered live on air. First, here on Heart FM Tunog Chada. Here we go.

0: 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I'm wishing for a brand new day where everything's going to be okay. Just look up. You can pause on wishing and start praying as Thoughts and Notions are premiered here on air on Hard FM by Thoughts and Notions Band. Wonderful song. We'll take a break. We'll be back with more. 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
0: with guest June Mart and 5M's band Like One Live? Don't miss their first solo concert at KL Clubhouse Uptown CDO. Like One Live. 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Thank you, Jeff. That is happening on August 15 already. Like One's first solo concert. Do check them out. Ang front lock nila kay June Mart and also 5M's band, okay, at KL Clubhouse, August 15. It's a Saturday, starts at 6 p.m. Be there. And you actually you can buy your tickets now at KL as well. Okay, it is 6:45 on Tunug Chada with our guest band Fused, and we have Ray Mart over here doing the acoustic on solo. And isa sa inyo member Mart si John Belief, di ba?
7: Yes, sir.
0: John Belief mo kanta gyapon siya sa inyong band.
7: Kanta gyapon siya, sir.
0: Ah, yeah? Okay, that's nice. And she also composed a song.
7: Yes, sir.
0: And then, for some reason, coincidence or what, ang itig program na ito, nabutang po di ang kanta sa itong show karun. Nga, Gilyo Ko. Okay? So, do you know anything about the song, Gilyo Ko?
7: Muna yung concert ito, nag-solo ito siya, sir.
0: Nag-solo po siya?
7: Oo. Nasa solo niya nga ko, na po siya, dresa mo ang fused niya.
0: I see. Okay, she has a solo project and at the same time, doing the bands. That's a good thing, you know. Pagwasi yung mga talent and everything. Here's John Belief sa minanto yung kanta Gilyo Ko on Hard FM Tunug Chada.

0: Oh, nice. John Believes, also doing vocals for Fuse Band, Moto Yung Solo Project. No, Gilio Ko. That's a wonderful, the gabing talent ng si Dioba. No. We got Fused, our guest band for tonight for Tunog Tsada. This is it. This is your corner. This is your platform for all the CDO musicians in Mindanao and especially here in CDO. Mayang gabi, Tolitz. Namino si Tolitz of Charisma. Shout out sa tanang local proud bands or local proud sa CDO. Labinang bandang Fuse na nag-guesting diha karon. Very nice voice daw, brother.
1: Salamat.
0: Okay, and Tolitz, by the way, is a vocalist for Charisma and Naslay concert karong August 8, Rock Era dito sa Jackals, Corrales. Okay, so be there. Just swing by. There's a lot of bands performing. Karma Monroe is also listening. Thank you, Karma. And Julia says, nice voice. Oh my God. Kanakag-fans ka nun, Ray Mar. Gemma Torres. Good evening. Shout out sa akong bana, si Ronnie Torres. Ug sa among anak. Listening right now, Lloyd James. Lloyd James. Ug Angel Faith. Watching live from Lambaguhan Claveria. I'm sorry, Lambaguhan Claveria, Misamis Oriental. You can say yung asawa, Gemma Torres. Thank you, Gemma. And also, good evening to, let me see if I got this right, Jovi Ayo, also listening right now. Thank you, Jovi. Carl, good friend of mine of Holding Hillius. Thank you for listening. John, Bolivia. Love You Fused from John. And who else do we have here? Hello, brother Carl of Holding Helios from Julia. All right. Now, we're back with Fused and Nakay original, another original song to end the show. Right? Unsa ikaw gasuot gyapon ani, no?
1: Si Kwan na, si Carla na, si John Bolivs na.
0: Si John Bolivs gyapon, Bolivs may kwan. 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
0: Bolivs, ay okay. 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
1: Muli din sir.
0: Muli.
1: Muli okay, niya, and about ni sa iyang papa gyapon kay mo maka relate mi do kay wala na gyapon ang papa gyapon.
0: I see. You know when she lost her father, pila na ka years ago? Di
1: taod na gyapon sir. Murag mas dugay pa sa wa sir.
0: Ah. Okay. All right. One thing about losing fathers is very hard to get over. You know, you always feel they're around. They visit you in your dreams, which is the best part of your life. And then, what? Okay, if you ready for the song? Okay, Muli. Okay, let's listen to it live here on Heart FM Tunog Tsada.

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1: All right. 92.7 Hard FM. There you have it, Fused. Sunny. Okay, and Go Raymart from John Bolivia is listening right now. God bless. Yeah, record na ba tong a song? Wala pa.
0: Yes, sir. Recording.
1: Record na po to siya. Ah, okay, okay. And then
0: great music.
1: Okay, and some shout outs to Maldita Band listening right now. Jasper. Thank you, Jasper. And who else do we have? Hello to George from Carl. Thank you for listening in. And who else? I guess that's it. Now my shout outs, go right in. Go ahead.
0: Yeah. Shout out to sa akong family sa Tablon. Paminaw ka ron. Shout out to sa ako amigo si Adonis nga nagpaula man ng gitara. Nga shout out sa yang shop sa dia sa Veles ANR Printing Shop. Salamat kayo doon.
1: Alright.
0: Yeah, shoutout sa mga bandmates nga wala nakani karon. Amping.
1: Yeah. How about Elise?
0: Ay.
1: Elise is here, is the partner of Raymart. Yang kuya karon. Dugay na si Elise with you or
0: bago pa.
1: But I know why Elise is in love with you because of your music. Hili po ka, pwede ka mag-solo flight. Solo flight ka karon. So, well, good for you. Thank you for coming, Raymart.
0: Thank you, sir. Thank you
1: so much for coming in our show. Don't forget Fused. How do they contact you if they want Fused nga mo-play sa ilang gig, like events? Right,
0: pwede rin mo kontakon sa mong page, Fused, F-U-S-E-D, or sa akong number, 0955-401-9874. And open na ba na for text or call.
1: Alright, well, thank you so much, Raymart of Fused, and good luck with your career, okay?
0: Yes, thank you.
1: Alright, it is 6:58 right now. Don't forget, on August 15, like to remind everybody, ang concerts Like One is their first solo concert this August 15. Okay, hapit na. And then also on August 8, Rock Era, concert with Charisma and a lot of other bands at Jackal's Corrales Street. Okay, don't ever miss that one. Alright, it is 6:59. This has been LB Euro. Thank you for joining us. In behalf of Dr. Hart, George, Julia, we have Chief Nestor over here helping us out. This has been LB. You have a wonderful and safe Saturday night.
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0: That song was brought to you by EXL Makabuhay Plus Capsule. 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

0: 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Fighting crimes in a world that doesn't remember him.
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It is now 12 o'clock. 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

is love? Is there really such a thing? Is love selfish? Just a need fulfilled? Someone to fulfill your need? I think I know what love is. I can see you all now waiting for the answer, right? Love is when, well, it's when you really don't care about yourself as much as you do the other person. In other words, it's not so much for the pleasure she gives to you. It's because you have someone to give pleasure to. Someone that needs you. Maybe that's love. Unselfish love. It's like when you're weary and feeling small, right? When tears are in her eyes and you would dry them all.

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And when she's on the street, when evening falls so hard, if you would comfort her and worry more about her pain than yours,

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